0: центре.
1: Excuse me, can we talk about one thing? 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
1: Before that, little bit slash tour for my schedule. And the last track for this week is for two girls and one mom. This is certified floor hitter.

They must have amnesia. They forgot that I'm him. We smoking Symbio. Smoking that Whoopi Goldberg Bubba Kush. Like a Hellcat

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1: 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My tummy feel crazy.

they thought they could stop a demon, I'm back. 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